I just love to encourage myself. Sometimes I just look in the mirror and say,

one of the most difficult things to do is find yourself in a storm. And while in that storm, it seems like everyone who you thought you could count on has walked away. And sometimes it seems like even God himself has forgotten about you. But in spite of that, to still be able to lift your hands and say,

0: Goedemorgen Suriname. Long time no hear, maybe no see. Maar ik ben Tasaki Saidubi, de lieve mama van Eliza Saidubi. Ik ben natuurlijk uit Suriname en ik luister zoveel als mogelijk naar Radio Shalom 94.5. Gotcha!
1: It's Your Life has been one of those songs that has just taken off, and it's been really cool to see. When I wrote this song with Ian Eskelin, my producer, we just kind of wanted to write an anthem. It really started out hoping it would be more like a girl power song and turned into more of a, we didn't know, but more of the reality TV song of the year, it seems. This song has been featured on The Hills, on Biggest Loser, on So You Think You Can Dance, which was fun to watch, Extreme Makeover Home Edition, and probably some other things I'm forgetting right now, but I don't know why we didn't think about it when we were writing it, but it's the perfect song for reality television, and it's just, I think it's because it's a motivating song. You know, it's one that we wanted to encourage people to, you know, go out there and make something of your life and make a difference, and don't be afraid to, you know, conquer your fears and do things that maybe you don't think are possible. That's kind of been the theme of my life, and

0: Check your speakers. This ain't a self-help song or another makeover song, but how it made me over. 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